0: 4 su sata. Ovo je Glas Hrvatske. Slijede vijesti na engleskom jeziku.
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3: And a warm welcome to all of our listeners. My name is Nikola Badovinac, and these are the top stories for Wednesday, the 20th of May, 2026. Ministry presents new industrial development plan. State Office for Croats Abroad highlights impact of increased funding. Petra Marcinko advances at Morocco Open. The Ministry of Economy on Wednesday presented the National Plan for Industrial Development through 2034. Priorities include high-tech industry, secure and sustainable energy, and building a stronger high-value-added industrial base aimed at boosting Croatia's competitiveness and long-term growth. The plan also foresees increasing the share of industry in GDP from 10.5% to 12.5%. Minister Ante Šušnjar and Prime Minister Andrej Plenković.
4: Politics shape the strategies that the business sector is quick to criticize. But this strategy was created together with you, the business community, as well as our schools and universities. For 2 years, this government listened to your proposals and insights while closely monitoring global trends. The result is a framework designed to drive Croatia's reindustrialization by creating space for high-tech industries to grow. Croatia's economy is growing at 3.4%, 2 to 3 times faster than the EU and Eurozone average. The country's budget deficit stands at around 3%, while public debt has fallen to 56.3% of GDP. The one major challenge we have yet to resolve is inflationary pressure. The causes are numerous, but largely external.
3: In other economic news, the Croatian-French Business Forum held a session today. Organized by the Chamber of Commerce, the forum focused on investment opportunities for French companies, including plans for a data center in Sisak-Moslavina County. President of the French-Croatian Business Council, Christophe Petit, and President of the Chamber of Economy, Luka Burilović.
5: There are huge investments coming in Croatia in data centers. It is something which will grow in the coming years for sure. There will be a lot of investment in data centers. And I think that Croatia is positioning itself as a destination for the development of data centers.
4: The opportunities for cooperation are extensive and span nearly every industry. Today, however, we are placing particular emphasis on the defense industry, the IT sector, construction, energy, and of course, tourism.
3: Members of the left-leaning opposition, led by the SDP and Možemo, have launched a 2-month national campaign highlighting the impact of sustained record inflation while proposing potential solutions. The two parties also plan to cooperate ahead of the next parliamentary elections. Siniša Hajdaš-Dončić and Sandra Benčić.
4: Responsibility for inflation in Croatia rests squarely with Andrej Plenković. For 4 years, the SDP and Možemo sought to open dialogue with the ruling coalition through numerous initiatives. Yet there was never the time or political will to consider solutions that would benefit Croatia and its citizens. The central message is that inflation in Croatia can be brought under control. The inflation created under this government is the consequence of 4 years of failing to address its root causes.
3: Finance Minister Tomislav Ćorić said the government will present a new package of comprehensive anti-inflation measures next week.
4: Inflation in Croatia is largely a consequence of the recent conflicts in the Middle East. Another contributing factor is the strong growth of the Croatian economy in recent years. The government has approached this issue with the utmost seriousness, introducing measures to curb consumer prices and cap fuel prices at the pump, all with the goal of reducing inflationary pressures as much as possible.
3: Croatian Olympic Committee President Zlatko Mateša appeared before the Parliamentary Committee on Family, Youth and Sports to answer questions on the management and financing of national sports federations following a series of high-profile corruption scandals. Mateša and his wife are also currently facing allegations of misappropriating public funds.
4: We carried out the necessary financial oversight, and I can say with full confidence that the funds allocated to the ski association were spent appropriately. The money the association received through the Olympic Committee was used in line with the approved program and intended purposes. Over the past 10 years, the ski association generated total revenues of 67 million euros, of which 16 million came from the Olympic Committee.
3: Zvonko Milas, head of the Central State Office for Croats Abroad, presented last year's report on the implementation of the Act on Relations with Croats Outside Croatia to lawmakers today. He also highlighted the upcoming Week of Croats Abroad, a cultural program taking place across Zagreb County starting on May 25th.
4: 2025 saw increased support for 28 strategically important projects and stronger investment in young people through scholarships and language programs aimed at preserving national identity. Last year, Croatia allocated 161 million euros for programs supporting Croats abroad, 37% more than in the previous period. Through a 35 million euro annual budget, the Office for Croats Abroad funded projects for Croats in Bosnia and Herzegovina, Croatian minorities in 12 European countries, and Croatian immigrant communities worldwide.
3: Milas said increased funding and incentives have led to the return of tens of thousands of citizens and members of the global diaspora.
4: When it comes to return and immigration, government measures backed by significant funding have delivered measurable results. In 2024, 13,300 Croats returned to Croatia, the highest number since records began. By May this year, around 1,800 applications under the I Choose Croatia program have been approved, helping employ more than 2,400 people. In addition, 500 scholarships were awarded, while more than 1 million euros was secured for the Croatian Language Scholarship Program for the current academic year.
3: And that wraps up the news. Sports and weather are next.
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3: In tennis, Croatia's Petra Marcinko has advanced to the quarterfinals of the Morocco Open, a WTA 250 series tournament underway in Rabat. The 20-year-old will play Jessica Buzas Manero of Spain on Thursday for a spot in the semis.
6: The forecast for Thursday calls for mostly sunny skies. Increased clouds after midday could lead to isolated showers and thunderstorms in the interior, especially in the Far East and in higher elevations. Winds out of the northeast and north, while the Adriatic coast will get an increasingly strong northeasterly towards evening. Morning lows of 8 to 13 degrees Celsius in the interior and from 13 to 18 along the coast will give way to daytime highs of between 20 and 25 degrees and up to 27 along the coast.
3: And that wraps up the news. Be sure to follow us on social media. For the entire team here at the Voice of Croatia, this is Nikola Badovinac wishing you a pleasant remainder of the day.
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6: Good evening and welcome to tonight's news report. I'm Branko Lozančić and these are the top stories. Findings of court supervision in Šibenik published. European Commission releases spring economic forecast. President of Croatian Olympic Committee Zlatko Mateša resigns. The findings of the extraordinary supervision of the Šibenik Municipal Court have been published. It was established that the file related to the case from 2023 against Kristijan Aleksić, the murderer of a Drniš high school graduate, was kept for an unjustified long time. Aleksić was then indicted for illegal possession of weapons, but pretrial detention was not requested and his trial did not even begin. Minister of Justice Damir Habijan. It was found that two judicial officials or two judges, according to us, irregularly fulfilled their duties. Considering the fact that the file was kept by one for more than 6 months without any kind of actions, and the other one had it for almost a year and 7 months without implementing a single action. On the basis of this finding by the judicial inspection, as the minister and in accordance with the law, I will initiate a disciplinary procedure before the State Judicial Council. When we talk about these two judges and my jurisdiction, what I can do is initiate the disciplinary procedure. The European Commission has published its spring forecast for this year. Due to the global situation, it predicts an acceleration of inflation and a slowdown in the economy of the Eurozone and the entire European Union. As for Croatia, it is expected to have one of the highest inflation rates in the Union this year, 4-6%, but next year it should still decrease. At the same time, the Croatian economy will continue to grow faster than the average of the Eurozone and the European Union, although more slowly than before. The conflict in the Middle East triggered a major energy shock and greatly affected the global and European economy, accelerating inflation and negatively affecting the economy, pointed out European Commissioner for Economy and Productivity, Valdis Dombrovskis. European economic growth will continue but slower. Inflation is based on the prices of energy and the price pressure spills over to other areas of the economy, said Dombrovskis. That is why the Commission predicts that GDP growth in the Eurozone will only be 0.9% this year and 1.2% next year. For Croatia, it predicts growth of 2.7% this year and slightly lower next year. This shows that Croatia is still among the fastest growing economies in the European Union and the Eurozone, said Prime Minister Andrej Plenković. To understand where Croatia is in relation to the European Union average, the Commission forecasts growth at the level of the entire European Union in 2026 at 1.1%. Our forecasted growth is much higher than the European Union average. When it comes to the inflation rate in Croatia, the Commission expects it to be 4.6% this year. The government will respond to it next week with a new package of measures. These are concrete responses and moves aimed at protecting the standard of Croatian citizens, at the stability of the market and calming inflationary pressures. High inflation is the biggest problem for citizens, but also for the competitiveness of our economy. And we will see how tourism will withstand high prices, said former SDP finance minister Boris Lalovac. Unfortunately, no administrative measures can curb inflation. This is already the fifth year of inflation, and only serious structural reforms are needed. We have invited the government to talk several times to attempt together to resolve certain structural problems in society. He added that it takes a longer period to slow down inflation, and if we immediately start working on structural changes, inflation would slow down to 2% in just 2 to 3 years. Croatian Parliament debated amendments to the law on international and temporary protection, with the most questions being about border control and the number of illegal entries into Croatia. Many lose their lives trying to enter our country. This was precisely a question posed by Social Democratic Party MP Sandra Krpan. The Croatian public was especially shocked by photographs in reports about people that died along the migrant route. Do Croatian institutions keep an official record on cases of migrant deaths and missing persons at the border? Minister Davor Božinović, who was presenting the legal amendments, responded. Unfortunately, people die. The number of deaths is not small. This year, 22 people died. Last year, 14. The year before, 20. In 2023, 10. In 2022, 24. And in 2021, 15 people. These are mainly drownings, traffic accidents, and hypothermia. The Zagreb County Court has confirmed the indictment against Barbara Antolić Vupora, a member of parliament and Social Democratic Party city councillor. The USKOK Office for Prevention of Corruption and Organized Crime has charged her with fraud in issuing a permit for the renovation of a house, even though it did not meet the requirements. In addition to Vupora Antolić, the court confirmed an indictment in the case against the temporary head of the Administrative Department for Construction and Communal Economy of the city of Varaždin, Vlado Podbrežnički, and the permanent court expert for construction, Jagoda Bistrović. A hearing was held at the Zagreb County Court in the case of three former Osijek judges accused of accepting bribes from former Dinamo football boss Zdravko Mamić. One of the defendants, Zvonko Vekić, requested a postponement of the hearing, and after this was rejected, he requested the disqualification of the entire trial panel, as well as the president and deputy president of the court. He also claims that his daughter's rights were violated because she was not invited to the hearing, although, as he claims, she has the right to do so. Vekić's daughter also has the status of a party in the proceedings because the USKOK Office for Prevention of Corruption and Organized Crime claims that Vekić transferred to her real estate purchased with Mamić's bribe. American-Croatian writer, essayist, and translator Julian Bušić has died at the age of 77. She was born in the United States, and after graduating, she married Croatian immigrant Zvonko Bušić. In 1976, she participated in the hijacking of an American passenger plane and the planting of an explosive device in the New York subway, during the dismantling of which a police officer was killed. Julian and Zvonko Bušić were sentenced to life in prison, from which she was released after 13 years, when she returned to Croatia, where she worked in the office of Croatian President Franjo Tuđman from 1990. She initiated actions to have her husband released, which only happened in 2008. In 1993, Julian Bušić published an autobiographical novel titled Lovers and Madmen, in which she described her marriage and life with Zvonko Bušić. Her other important works include the novel Živa Glava, about a Vukovar woman's fight for her own life, and a collection of essays, short stories, and columns titled Your Blood and Mine. Taking a quick look at sports, the president of the Croatian Olympic Committee, Zlatko Mateša, has resigned from his position. He had been in the top position for 24 years. He said he made the decision out of moral responsibility and respect for Croatian sport, athletes, and the Croatian people. He stressed the need for the public to focus on what is most important, a complete, responsible, and transparent clarification of all issues and circumstances within Croatian sport at all levels. Meanwhile, the Office for Prevention of Corruption and Organized Crime, on the other hand, announced that the assets of defendants in the corruption investigation in the Croatian Ski Association have been frozen. They are worth around 4.5 million euros. Temporary measures have also been imposed to ensure that the defendants' real estate in Zagreb, Poreč, Mali Lošinj, Višnjan, and Senj, which are suspected of being illegally acquired, as well as money from accounts, business shares, and stocks worth around 2 million euros, are not alienated or encumbered. And the weather forecast for Croatia tomorrow, mainly sunny and relatively windy and warm. During the afternoon, interior regions will see moderate cloud development with a slight chance of the odd shower, mainly in central mountainous areas. Winds in the interior will be moderate northerly and northeasterly with strong gusts in places. The coast will see a moderate to strong Bora wind with gale force gusts at the foot of the Vilebit mountain. Morning temperatures will range between 10 and 15 degrees Celsius, reaching up to 20 degrees on the coast. Highs for the day are expected to range between 21 and 27 degrees Celsius, reaching up to 29 in places on the coast. Before we leave you, here's a quick recap of the day's headlines. Findings of court supervision in Šibenik published. European Commission releases spring economic forecast. President of Croatian Olympic Committee Zlatko Mateša resigns. And that brings us to the end of this news bulletin. Thank you for joining us this evening. For Croatian Radio Television and the Voice of Croatia, I'm Branko Lozančić.
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3: And a warm welcome to all of our listeners. My name is Domagoj Ferenčić, and these are the top stories for Thursday, the 21st of May, 2026. President of the Croatian Olympic Committee resigns amid corruption probe. Justice Minister launches disciplinary proceedings against two judges over the Aleksic case. European Commission forecasts strong GDP growth for Croatia, but also a strong surge in inflation. One day after testifying to a parliamentary committee that the Croatian Ski Association had properly allocated millions of euro allotted to the association, and 2 days after he and his wife found themselves the target of an investigation, the longtime head of the Croatian Olympic Committee, Zlatko Mateša, has resigned. Simultaneously, USKOK has frozen 4.5 million euro in assets belonging to five suspects in the Ski Association corruption case. Here's an excerpt from Zlatko Mateša's resignation letter.
4: I waited with my decision to resign until the completion of the procedures that determined that the funds received by the Croatian Ski Association from the Croatian Olympic Committee were not used illegally. While the irregularities can only relate to the disposal of funds from other revenues of the Croatian Ski Association, I believe that in the circumstances that have arisen, it is my moral obligation to take a step that will allow for full attention to be focused on processes that must bring clarity, trust, and stability.
3: However, Mateša's resignation failed to impress the opposition in parliament, most MP Marin Miletić.
4: Today we've learned that Mateša has resigned, and that is absolutely not enough because they built a state within a state and systematic corruption. Because for years they stole tens of millions of euros, and only now, when we pushed them up against the wall, and when their theft has been uncovered, does he tender his resignation.
3: An extraordinary inspection into two municipal court judges in Šibenik has revealed that they failed to bring an indictment against Kristijan Aleksić to trial for more than 2 years. This weekend, Aleksić, who had already been convicted of murder, killed 19-year-old Luka Milovac. Justice Minister Damir Habijan announced today that he will initiate disciplinary proceedings against the two judges, as well as legal amendments that would introduce the institution of life imprisonment.
4: It has been determined that two judicial officials, or rather two judges, performed their duties improperly, given that the case in question had been pending for more than 6 months with one judge without any action being taken, while in the case of the other judge, it was pending for almost 1 year and 7 months without any action taken. Based on the judicial inspection's findings, as the relevant minister and in accordance with the law, I will initiate disciplinary proceedings before the State Judicial Council.
3: Opening today's cabinet session, Prime Minister Andrej Plenković once again condemned the murder of young Luka Milovac and announced measures to improve the judicial system, especially in the area of determining protective measures.
4: Luka was a high school senior, a basketball player, and a young man at the precipice of the true beginnings of his life. This murder has justly evoked the indignation of the Croatian public and opened legitimate questions about how to improve the judicial system so as to prevent these kinds of situations in the future.
3: In other news, in its spring forecast, the European Commission predicts that the war against Iran will accelerate inflation and slow economic activity in Europe. The EC expects GDP in the EU and Eurozone to slow to roughly 1%, while it puts Croatia's GDP at 2.7%, behind only Malta, Poland, and Lithuania. As far as inflation is concerned, the Commission forecasts that inflation will jump to 3% in Europe, while Croatia will have the bloc's second-highest inflation at 4.6%. Speaking at today's cabinet session, Prime Minister Plenković announced the adoption of a new anti-inflation package.
4: Government has for some time now been preparing a new package of anti-inflation measures, which will additionally respond to the challenges of price growth and market activity. In question are concrete responses and actions aimed at protecting citizens' standard of living, stabilizing the market, and reducing inflationary pressures. Obviously, this is an all-encompassing and well-thought-out package, which should produce results this year.
3: And finally, in Parliament today, Interior Minister Davor Božinović defended the law on international and temporary protection, which regulates the standards for accepting asylum seekers. According to the minister, asylum requests fell by 44% last year, while the number of prevented legal border crossings rose by 53%. Božinović also rejected the opposition's claims that nothing had been done for years, noting that so far this year, the police had arrested 427 smugglers of illegal migrants, while more than 1,000 had been arrested in 2025. The opposition, however, argued that government only acted when given the green light by Brussels. Minister Božinović and MOST MP Božo Petrov.
5: Border security is not defended with yelling, platitudes and whatever else, but rather with an organized system and continuous responsible policy. Proof of this is that in this government's three terms, we have not faced a single migration problem that we have not been able to adequately respond to. A performance like this would get applause in a theater. If we had the space, there would be a stampede of illegal migration into Croatia. The sad truth is that you did not react, but rather the European Union changed its tune under pressure and gave you the freedom to act.
3: And that wraps up the news. Sports and weather are next.
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3: Taking a quick look at sports in tennis, Croatia's Petra Marcinko is through to the semifinals at the Morocco Open in Rabat after beating Jessica Bozas of Spain 6-3, 6-4 today. And now the forecast for tomorrow. Friday, we'll see predominantly sunny skies with patches of moderate cloud cover in the interior. There is a slight chance of the odd shower in Gorski Kotar and the eastern continent. There will be a moderate to strong northeasterly on the coast, reaching gale-force gusts at the foot of the Velebit Mountain. Morning lows of 9 to 14 degrees Celsius in the interior and 15 to 20 on the coast will give way to the day's highs of 21 to 27 degrees throughout most of the country and up to 30 degrees in some coastal areas. The three-day forecast for the interior calls for sunny and very warm weather. There is a slight chance of the odd afternoon shower in mountainous regions on Monday. The coast will also see sunny and very warm weather. A moderate to strong northeasterly will die down and shift to a northwesterly on Monday afternoon. And that wraps up the news. Be sure to follow us on social media. Before we leave you, here's a quick recap of the day's top stories. President of the Croatian Olympic Committee resigns amid corruption probe. Justice Minister launches disciplinary proceedings against two judges over the Aleksic case. European Commission forecasts strong GDP growth for Croatia, but also a strong surge in inflation. For the entire team here at the Voice of Croatia, this is Domagoj Ferencic wishing you a pleasant remainder of the day.
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